0: the road only way through is under it. It's about 8 to 10 feet in the air. I have a pole number whenever you're ready.
1: Elegant Central 961.
0: Correct. I'm going to remain on speed lock traffic.
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0: 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I'm going to try and do what I can with caution tape.
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1: Okay, we'll see how it goes. We'll advise anything else.
3: We've been cleared from the fire scene. Do we still need an ambulance on Marsh Road? Negative, we have enough there, but if you could hold coverage for Wayland Plain Road. I believe that 961 will be holding coverage. We are clear and available.
4: 1910 to 1902 on private.
3: I 961 was going to this KI accident, 33.
4: We can go ahead and set your head to the south end of that Patterson call if you want us to help out 60 there.
3: Do you still need a Plainwell ambulance? Because from Marsh Road, we're closer.
5: Affirmative. My apologies. I thought you were asking if they needed yet another. Yes, we need a priority 3 ambulance for the second station.
4: Sounds good. We'll have that way.
3: 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You can put us on the Marsh Road accident, and we're en route to that.
4: 1611,
5: but clear, swapping unit. 961, were you clear, and can you go back to coverage?
4: We're clear, Sherwood. There's nothing we can do for consumer 6 here. But...
2: Affirmative, we are clear.
5: Carolina
2: 1945. We will take Wayland coverage, and we will be covering both Plainwell and Wayland area.
5: 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I see. I'll see 1946. 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
5: 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We're not back to our Fenville area. I show you on scene at 1946.
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8: 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Allegheny News will be clear. 1950. 102 to 103. All right, on Friday. 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
3: Central gun plane that's on Sycamore Bend.
4: Negative. Let's go, I don't know, 31 and them got the rest of the trees cleaned up. Otherwise, if you want to come back this way, there's a couple small ones. Let's kick them out of the road. But the cops are going to secure the scene here.
1: Central from 1704.
2: Private, go ahead.
1: Yep, 10-4.
5: Salem, go ahead.
6: 3.
0: Hey, that station, you need me anywhere?
5: Central, this is 2361. There's probably about 6 more bay.
1: Do you know if there's any injuries?
3: No injuries.
4: 1231 on Martin Private.
1: Go ahead. Sorry, we were clearing a tree out of the road.
0: There are no injuries.
2: I think we're good right now, Mike. I started making a log by the... Rescored there. Like right now, it's just a waiting game until the next one comes in.
4: That's what I was checking. Where, what's your status and what's your location?
0: Copy.
3: Central gun flame fire that's on Sycamore Bend.
2: Go ahead.
0: 6304 on private.
2: Go ahead.
1: We're on 124 coming up to Fifth Street.
4: Ten four. Are you going after another tree, or are you just driving back to the station?
0: Okay, the city has moved the log. The wires are still down, so I just want to advise you, the log is out of the way, so once consumers get here, we can open this back up.
3: Consumers is advising they only have 726 and 720. I'm sorry, Michigan Gas is consuming that they only have those two addresses on that street that they have gas to.
1: We're heading back, but we're also checking the back roads as well for trees.
5: Yeah, it is 726. That's where they need to go.
1: Central, 1212.
5: Central. Elegant Central, 962.
3: 1212.
4: Why don't you come down here with 31 and relieve Nate on the north side of this and keep the road blocked off? They got to do some reconstruction.
3: Chosen Route 2, U of M West.
1: Where at? East of 1212, clear of Marsh Road and Pine Road, and we're going to be on scene of the motorcycle accident on Marsh. We're
3: going to be Pepper.
4: Marsh Road, about 114th, I think she's at.
6: Marsh Road and Graham.
7: All right, 10-4, we got to make a quick detour. We got an entry on the line. We're going to record real quick.
4: 10-4. You got to come in from the north, though, to release him.
8: Hey, Kurt, that ambulance is coming that way, just so you know.
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3: Penn Plain on 6-more, were you quick? Michigan Gas needs a better address.
8: Yeah, I didn't know that.
2: 1706, Allegan Central.
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5: Yeah, the address is 726 on that Sycamore Drive.
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2: Salem unit, the owner of the store would just like a police report.
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10: Allegan Central from 1231.
3: Good.
10: We are currently at the intersection of 124th cross of 4th Street. We have a large tree sitting on the power lines across the road.
3: That works.
5: Well, this is Gunplane that was on Sycamore Bend. The address, which Michigan Gas is used to that, is 726. Just wanted to confirm that you got that.
3: Right there, thank you.
10: Central 902.
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3: Here is Bronson South Haven 21.
11: 1704 to 1706, notify that.
4: Someone calling 1201 on private.
11: Are you all set down there? Do you need anything?
2: No, I'm getting ready to leave. It just did a little damage to the building. No injuries or nothing. They're just waiting for the police to get a report.
10: Yeah, this is 1231. The tree that I just called in on 124th and 4th is leaning heavily on the power lines. Are you clear for a TX real quick as well?
11: Sounds good. I'll do paperwork here and take off.
2: Four copies.
4: Give me a minute to find my phone. Oh.

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3: Sixteen oh four.
0: 1212 on Martin Private.
4: Again, apologize for the confusion. What's the pole number on Hill Street and Park? Just to let you know that it is snapped about 5 feet from the transformer, and the tree that is down on the communication line is holding the pole up from collapsing. Just an update.
1: Timber.
0: 1212 on Martin Private.
3: Thirteen to base. Are we still working on Private?
0: Yes.
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5: 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Copy, I watch.
6: For the tree on the line at 124th and 4th Street, are you ready for a pole number?
0: 1212, are you on Private?
1: Go ahead.
6: 0467203, and it is a consumer's pole.
1: That works for it.
0: Martin, 1212, if you go to Private. Redirect 124th and 3rd Street, block the road.
3: Clear on that.
0: We'll have to come in from the east, from Gun Lake side.
6: Okay.
7: Allegan Central from 1231.
1: 1231. Go ahead.
7: At the intersection of 124th and 4th, we have a second pole involved. This one is going to be a Great Lakes pole. I'm ready with the number when you are. WD374.
1: Sure.
0: Two eighteen go ahead. Are you available to sit there for a while?
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0: Yep, no problem.
1: Go
6: ahead. C9 Neely Street has been turned over to consumers. Allegheny units are clear of all calls.
0: As soon as we get our truck freed up, we'll send someone back out if you want to replace with an actual apparatus. They've got to do some reconstruction here with the motorcycle access.
6: Central, we have a nice 5-1.
1: Hi, everyone. Sure.
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0: Yep, no problem.
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0: When either you clear or if Brian gets back, one of us will clear something up call. If he's not back, the phone you're leaving, we can call open if Brian's not back.
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11: 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It's going to be a little warm in that truck. Alec, Professor, Patrol 01.
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9: Go ahead.
12: Updated address is going to be 416 131st.
9: 416 131st, correct?
3: 1413 to base.
12: Correct.
9: Go ahead.
3: County Road Commission beat us to it. They pushed it off to the side. Roadway's clear. We're going to backtrack. I think I saw a wire down coming out. So we're going to backtrack. Check on that.
9: Copy. Keep me updated.
11: Go ahead. 1212 from 1201 on private.
13: Go on private.
14: Yeah, we do have a pole snapped on top of a barn with animals in it. We will need consumers out here. It is laying in their yard and the neighbor's yard also.
11: You might have to shut it right now at Patterson 124th. There's no other 3rd Street, I guess, that goes through there.
9: Copy that.
11: Clear on that. Mark, you base from 1201.
14: And do you have somebody to run a hot stick out here so they can feed their animals so we can check it?
9: Go ahead.
12: Copy that. Give me just a few minutes on that.
11: You got someone that wants to sit at 4th and 122nd for cars up that way.
14: Copy that. Thank you.
9: Yep, we'll get somebody out there.
11: All right, take the tanker or something, whatever's left. Try to get the engine and, well, at least the rescue I got back in town.
9: 10-4.
12: $14.72 from my single base on private.
10: Good base.
12: $72, we are sending 22 out to take your spot, and if you can run a hot stick out to 1463, the address will be 1321
10: 103rd. Copy that one. That way once 22 gets here.
12: Thank you, sir.
11: 14, 13, I'll take a base.
12: 13, go ahead.
15: All right, we're on scene to a comms wire hanging down. The address is going to be 1851 Jefferson Road. We're going to make contact with the homeowners, let them know it's comms line. We'll be on our way here shortly.
12: Copy that. You guys can return to base at this time.
7: .1201 from .1231 on private.
0: Go ahead on private.
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0: I'll go back to the next road.
7: Copy that. Routing back to 6.
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1: Martin Glenn.
16: You can show us shut the road down at Patterson and 124th and at Treehouse. Over the road.
1: They're shutting Patterson down at 124th. You need a number for it.
0: Central Control 01. He's going to shut the road down at 124th and Patterson and 6th Street, 124th. That's for that 4th Street call.
1: They're shutting 124th down between Patterson and 6th. Street. Do you want a number assigned?
0: Negative. It's part of that 4th Street, 124th call.
1: I'm clear on that now, thanks.
16: .263 to .1231 on private.
15: Go ahead on private.
16: You guys have the road shut down?
15: Go ahead, go ahead. Not yet. We're working on it. We had to remove a road clothesline, put it back up by 5th Street.
0: Are the barricades there yet?
16: All right. Let me know when you got the road closed.
15: You're showing up and we're clearing from here. That's what we'll do.
0: Clear. 61.
17: 1202 to City Mark Township going on there. So there's a hot mic on right now. CHF.
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0: 1422, took over, and we are en route to the pole barn.
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3: 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It is exactly over the intersection of 4th and 124th.
2: Thank you. 10-4, thank you.
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0: 951.
1: Hold on, Patrick.
0: 228. Good.
4: Plane will is clear. All their calls off the board will be drawn back to the station.
0: 10-4, I'll clear you off all your calls on the board at 2030.
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2: Can someone go to that call, 1636 North Main Street?
5: Hey, firm. I was just getting ready to call up and clear that with dispatch.
2: Yeah, I was just clearing a lot of my thing. I didn't know that got missed during the last we had going.
5: Nope, we checked on it. Now 46 is heading the other location you gave us.
2: 10-4. It's 46 left. The city limit, yeah.
1: Hey, look at this patch from Chase 2262.
0: Go ahead.
1: Just checking with you, we've gone through the active 911s that you've set us and managed through those. Did you have anything else for us?
2: 1246 on Mark Brower, private.
0: We do not have anything else pending. I will clear you from all of the ones that were sent down. I presume your fire dispatch notified consumers for you.
1: That is a firm and thank you very much.
0: Thank you very much.
2: 1246 on Martin, private. 1246, you go to Martin, private.
1: Go ahead.
2: 1246, are you on private? 1204, are you on private? Does that make your lead yet or no?
6: They are clear of the North Main and route to 122nd 4th Street.
2: Are they still in town somewhere or are they already, probably already up there?
6: They're probably well on their way there at this point.
2: 2301 Central.
0: 2301.
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0: 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Is that the generator running rich? That's what we were getting the propane smell from.
1: Clear.
0: Sorry.
1: Clear, just the generator malfunction at 23.
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6: Closer
5: for 1902 from 1930. Reference the 1636 North Main Street. We check on that. Wrote it off of caution tape. Consumers has been notified you can clear Martin units from it.
4: 1930, go ahead.
1: Clear 1636 North Main Street is clear, or you are clearing consumers notified 23.
6: The eastbound traffic on 131st, nothing's going to be able to get under this water, so we're going to stay on scene.
4: Okay.
7: Five zero Cannonball Lane, Newland Township. Caller says they had a tree go through the second level and through the bathroom. They're asking the fire department to come out and check for the structure and any electrical issues. Fire department should go at 2036.
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1: Good.
2: All guns lane units will be clear of Sycamore.
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0: 263 from 211. Do you have your phone with you?
3: Negative.
4: 211, do you have your phone with you?
0: I heard my number. What was it? Beth?
4: Yeah, your phone with you?
0: Affirmative.
4: One of your calls are one of the X.
0: Hold on, I gotta get out of the truck.
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0: Okay.
5: This tree here on 4th Street is on like a intersection between lines that cross 4th Street and 124th. But none of the lines are down across the road, and the trees isn't either. Maybe we should keep it shut down to, in case it does fall, but nothing is across the road right now.
6: 263, that was the original reason we were shutting everything down, is for those lines.
7: Allegan Central, Wayland Fire.
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0: Can someone call 1201 on that truck?
1: 2436 or both 2436 and 3164.
0: Negative.
6: Can somebody call us?
0: I can do that.
3: Allegan Central, we went 951.
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1: 2043. Wayland Fire, were you clear on my question? Central for Wayland Fire.
0: Go ahead.
1: I got a couple questions for you. Patterson Road, I know you cleared the one that consumers arrived at in the 2400 block. Are you still on scene at 3164 Patterson?
0: Negative. Cleared from both Patterson, and we have personnel en route to Campbell.
1: Clear. Clear Patterson Road from both spots. Have units in Cannonball Lane. Do use of units at 416-131st.
0: Yes, still on scene on 131st.
1: Allegan Central, 2 Plainwell EMS, call on service, party 2 transport to Borges and Plainwell, 411 Naomi Street to Borges Helm Zoo. Central is clear at 4044. 10-4, thank you.
0: Central 961 clear. Be holding that transfer for a little bit.
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1: 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Are you still out on 136th Avenue?
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1: Do you still have units for the PI accident on Marsh Road as well as 124th and 4th?
0: That is correct. We have a rider with the ambulance. We have a firefighter on scene at Marsh blocking the road with law enforcement, and we have people on foot.
1: Several, thank you. Central, legal clean.
0: That's legal base, go ahead, Central.
1: We have you still on 671 16th Street, 1321 103rd. Do you still have units there?
0: Hey, affirmative. We are still on both of those at the moment.
2: 263-211 on private.
1: 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Yeah,
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2: 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Am I good to head back, or do you want me to stay up here?
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0: 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It appears to be dead. Consumers will need to be out there, but you can show us clear. Copy that. 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
6: Central from Wayland EMS, are you trying to reach us?
5: 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We have 953 out of that PI accident on Marsh Road. 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
9: 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County law enforcement is taking over.
1: 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You still have a rider, though, correct?
9: 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I'm just clear of this scene.
1: 10-4.
0: Yes, we have a rider out.
1: 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I'll show the traffic clear, documented in your narrative, and leaving you on the call at 2053.

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2: 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Good evening. 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
3: Thank you. 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
3: 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You too.

0: 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No arcing, sparking, it's passable. Rise and clear, since you're clear at 2101.
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0: Hey, can we guys roll out here with a smaller apparatus? 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I'm just not sure if they're live or dead at this point.
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0: We can wait for a smaller one. 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
1: Copy that. I can send a crew.

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1231 from 1204 on private. Go ahead. Yeah, we went ahead and rolled this off with caution tape. You guys can open up the rolls and head back to the station. All right, 10-4.

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0: 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We broke it off. There's no arcing sparking. Homeowner did make contact with Great Lakes already. We'll be clearing around that.
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0: We have smoke and flames showing from the power line down on 16th Street.
2: Copy that. Keep monitoring it right now. I would not put any water on that.
0: Yeah, we will definitely not do that.

0: 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Have a 23-year-old female having a sickle cell crisis with a temp of 102. Guys, clear at 2133.
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0: Attention, secret duty officer, ground service for a wire down. 398 South Beaumont Street, 398 South Beaumont Street. Collar states is dangling from the pole on the ground. No arcing or sparking. Eyes are clear, central, clear, 2140.
1: Out in central, 1463. We're in the area. We'll take that call.
0: 2141.
1: Out of Figo Bays. If you didn't clear our traffic on east, we're going to take the call for duty officer just now.
2: I'm clear. Just let me know when you're on scene.
1: 1463 on scene investigating.
2: 2041.

0: Central, I'm not sure to do the other.
1: Okay.
0: We got the treetop clear out of the roadway. I will be clearing available.
1: Which one are you clearing?
0: 106.
1: 10-4.
2: I'll see go base from 1463.
0: 63, go ahead.
2: In reference to 398 South Omaha, address is going to be 308 South Omaha, and it's a communications line.
0: Copy. Can you remove it, or are you guys staying on scene or clearing, or what?
2: Yeah, we'll be clear. No hazard or anything. We'll go ahead and clear with dispatch as well.
0: Copy. Thank you, sir.
2: Elegant Central 1463.

0: 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At the Eagle Fire, did you have traffic for Central?
1: Affirmative. In regards to South Wilmot, address is going to be 308 South Wilmot. Communications line, you can show us clear.
0: We're clear at 2149.

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2: Turn around to Allegan at 2151.
1: It should be right below the gallonage. I'll swing around real quick.
0: I see it now.
1: 10-4.
0: Thanks, sir.

0: Allegan Central to Martin Duty Officer. Respond to a wire down at the intersection of 120th and 2nd Street. That is 120th Avenue and 2nd Street. Caller advised that the power lines are down and there is no arcing and sparking at this time. Advise when clear and page central is clear at 2154.
1: Allegan Central to Martin Base. We'll try that call. We'll be out shortly.
0: 10-4 en route at 2154.

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0: Attention, Plainwell EMS, going service priority 1 to 337 Nicole Court, 337 Nicole Court in Gunplain Township. Have a 57-year-old female, just had surgery today, now having cold sweats and chest pain and nausea. Advise and clear, she's clear, 2158.
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1: I'm secure and out of service. 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
2: 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You'll have a lady in a gray Honda coming your way. She's trying to get down to Woodley to work.
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1: No, go ahead.
0: Show me off duty. Congrats, man.
1: Thanks, Chris.

0: 31 from base, Private.
1: Go ahead.
0: Any update?
1: Yeah, trying to establish if I get the phone number.
0: Anything you need us for, or are we getting the clear?
1: Well, I essentially have one line down across the road and two primaries down hanging low as a result of a tree. I'm not sure there's really much we can do with it.
0: If it's across the road, though, we probably got to stay on it, don't we?
1: Yeah, I think they're all dead, but I can't determine. It looks like the fuses are closed.
0: 10-4. Are you going to stay up there? You want someone to help, or before everybody disappears?
1: Stand by. Let me call dispatch's phone number, and maybe they can expedite it.
0: Great Lakes or Consumers?
1: Great Lakes.
0: You can prep sit on that one. They'll be there somewhat quick. Tell them.
1: Elegant Central 12 to 11.
2: Good.
1: Okay, we are east of 2nd Street on 120th. I have two primaries and a secondary down. The secondary is across the road. I have a phone number for you.
2: How was it?
1: W. William D. David, 3112. It is Great Lakes.
2: 10-4, we're getting notified.
1: Clear on that. It's kind of in the middle between 2nd and 3rd or 4th Street. I don't know how much traffic we'd have down here, but if we want to sit on it, we can do that.
0: That is up to you. They pay by the hour, so.
1: Well, we could just tape it up, but I don't know how much traffic was going down here, whether they'd actually see it.
0: Well, it's up to you. Otherwise, I can send a set of cones out to consumer zones that are here in our station. If that would be better, I don't know.
1: That might be an option to drop some cones on either side of it. At this point, Kurt, with the outage that Great Lakes has, I don't know if we'd get an ETA on them.
0: You won't get an ETA. They don't give them during storms, but Great Lakes are a heck of a lot quicker than consumers.
1: Yeah, I think we may be good to just drop cones on either side.
0: Just a second. Nate said he might just stop and sit for you. If you guys just want to hang tight a minute, Nate said he'll bring his personal vehicle, and then when he gets to clear, he'll head north for the night.
1: Having come in from the west, I guess. Yeah, the west would be best.
0: Coming from the west on 120th?
1: Correct.
0: He's on it.

50153. 51 53. Thanks, Steve.

Allegan Central 2 Life EMS respond to a priority 3 at 863 Pullman Avenue, that is 863 Pullman Avenue in Lee Township, for a 42-year-old male who is having back pain. The voice is clear on page Central, clear 2233.

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0: Elegant Central 2, lead first responders, respond to a priority 3 at 863 Pullman Avenue, that is 863 Pullman Avenue in Lee Township, for a 42-year-old male who is having back pain. Franklin Clear and Page, Central Clear at 2234.
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1: 1231.
0: 1231 will be clearing 120th. We have an individual that will sit on this until...
1: Sure will. 2235.

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1: 1402.
0: Any update from consumers at all for this North 16th Street?
1: I'm not sure what happened, but we resubmitted your new reference numbers in there.
0: Copy. Need to let them know that they're going to need to pull a crew. We do have T-bar as well as two primary lines down. Not arcing or sparking at this time. Investigating further.
1: Never.
0: Also, can we get the... hold on, stand by.

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1: 10-4, I'm just coming off the strip. 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
0: Copy, thank you.

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0: Allegan Central to Fentanyl First Responders and Life EMS respond to a priority one at 5465 Dalton Ridge. That is 5465 Dalton Ridge for a 76-year-old female who is not conscious. If I can clear on page, Central clear at 2242.
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1: I'll be out of service for the second time. 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
0: So something.
2: Thanks, you do.
0: Haunting 2231. Station Hamilton, first responders. Respond priority 1 to 414 735th Avenue, 4147 135th Avenue in Heath Township. Have a 37-year-old female, difficulty breathing. Eyes and clear, interest clear. 2231.
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1: Go ahead, Central. Continue priority 3. He does want to be transported to Howland.
0: Okay. If 901, he said continue priority 3. He does want to be transported to Howland.
2: Clear. Advise them we have a 15-minute ETA.
0: 10-4. Be advised they have a 15-minute ETA 1-5.
1: Lee 143 is clear. 124 is clear.
0: Hamilton Fire.
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0: You can disregard 135th Avenue. They are going to go POV.
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0: All right, the tree has been removed from the 16th Street. However, we're still going to need consumers out here. Nearest address affected is 671 16th Street. I'm not sure if that was given to you or not. But again, the roadway is open. You can go ahead and clear all obstacle units from 16th Street.
1: Clear obstacle from 16th Street at 2256.

0: So, just confirming you're good. 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
0: Yep, I'll monitor medicals here. 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
1: Of course, 1930 copies.

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2: Allegan Venture to Dorf, or duty officer, please respond to a carbon monoxide alarm at 4026 14th Street. That's 4026 14th Street. Advise to clear on page, Central Clear at 2318.
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1: Way on fire.
0: You can clear way on fire from 131st and 4th. Scene's been turned over to Great Lakes Energy. I believe you can clear us completely from the board.
1: 10-4, I show you clear at 2347. 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

Attention Dora Fire, this is a full department tone at the request of 301, asking for engine 312. They have a house to ventilate at 4026 14th Street in Dora Township. Again, 301 is requesting engine 312 to ventilate a house at 4026 14th Street in Dora Township. Fire is clear, since it's clear at 2349.

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1: 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Alley Essential 2, Lee First Responders and Life EMS respond to a Priority 1 at 955 56th Street. 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
1: Go ahead.
0: Great Lakes is on scene at 120th and 2nd Street. I'll be clearing.
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0: for 52 of us.
1: 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Thank you. 50
2: from 5236.
1: Okay.
2: I'll be out of service. Have a good morning.
1: Thank you, Joe. 5240, same traffic. Have a good morning. Thank you, Joe.
0: Final from 5460.
1: 5460.
0: You found the service. Have a good morning.
1: Thank you, Joe.
0: I'm 5245. I'll be out of service. Have a good rest of your night.
1: Thank you.

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0: 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Have a good morning.
1: Thank you, Joe.

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1: What?
0: I'll be out of service. Have a good night.
1: Clear, I'm going to.

0: Aliens injured to over-arousal first responders respond to a priority 3 at 4410 144th Avenue. That is 4410 144th Avenue for a 75-year-old female who is having constipation and now diarrhea. Advise when clear and page central is clear at 208.
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0: 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That's 1331 68th Street in Ganges Township for a 67-year-old male who is having shortness of breath and is clammy with cold sweats. Advice will clear on page. Elgin Central clear at 303.
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0: You can show me up, duty. Have a good night.
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Allegan Central 2 Lights EMS, respond to a priority 1 at 1640 51st Street. That's 1640 51st Street for a 48-year-old male who is having stroke symptoms. Device and clear on page, specials clear at 319.

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0: Attention Plainville EMS, calling service priority 3 to 990 Miller Road in Gunplain Township, 990 Miller Road in Gunplain Township, for an 81-year-old male who's fallen, needs help getting up. There was a tree that fell and is blocking the driveway. You're going to have to drive into the front yard, stay as close to the garage as possible to avoid hitting the septic tank. Rise and clear, Central Spirit 358.
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0: 5-0. Can I have that for a second?
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0: Mark, I'm the heading over to Berrien County Assist Squad with a search warrant. Go in 10 for you. I'm all logged in. Have a good morning.
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0: Paladins and Silky Valen C. Charles, EMS, and Martin First Responders, respond priority 2 for medical in Martin Township. 108 112th Avenue, priority 2 for a 79-year-old female feeling dizzy and hit her head on.
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Allegan's Central Tube Lake EMS, Lake EMS, respond priority 1 for medical in Trowbridge Township, 3476 102nd Avenue, 3476 102nd Avenue, for 45-year-old female, multiple seizures. Advise and clear the page. Central's clear at 0445.

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0: 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We're going to be in car 54-13 today. 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
0: 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I'll be on until 1600. Happy day.
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2: 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Have a good day.
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3: Morning, I'll be locked down for 1600. 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
3: Good morning. Trooper Egan, badge number 1348. Vehicle number is 5408, Marshall Post area, and sold about 1700. 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
0: 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I'll be in service till further notice. I'm headed up to the academy for training.
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0: 50 5491. 5491. Good morning, swimming service. I'm in with 1700. I'll be assigned to a special project in Portage at the Sugar Loaf Rest Area. This is my prep on the vehicle 5491. 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
2: Welcome to Sentinel.
0: Good morning. I'll be logged in here as soon as my computer decides to cooperate. I'll be in service till 1700, heading over to Kalamazoo for a operation. No checks will be needed. Have a good shift.
1: Yeah.

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0: Good morning, NL 1500, I'm logged in, have a good day.
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0: Again, Central 2, over Eiffel First Responders. Over Eiffel First Responders, respond Priority 2, over Eiffel Township. Check 4793 43rd Street, 4793 on 43rd Street for a 77-year-old female who hit her medical arm. No voice contact. Central Spares on the scene.
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1: 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Gun Central, gunplane duty officer, respond to a wire down Sycamore and 107th, check Sycamore Bend and 107th. Originally came in, it's just a tree down, we're pushing, got on scene and advised that there are wires wrapped up in it, it pulls the house, no arcing or sparking. Central clear 734.

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0: 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I'll be in route shortly.
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1: Go ahead. 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
0: 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Maybe you can find get an update on them. 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
1: Going to be pole to pole. 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
0: Go ahead.
1: Phone number is 1037793.
0: Okay, thank you.

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0: Occupants have been evacuated from the house. 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We taped off the area. 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

0: Callaghan Central to Leland, B-Boy, B-Boy EMS, respond priority 3 for medical in Leland Township, 1144 132nd Avenue, 1144 132nd Avenue for an 89-year-old female, suffered a fall, again, priority 3, advising clear on the page, Central's clear at 0902.
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0: Elegant Central, Lake EMS, Lake EMS. They're probably 2555 Lynn Street, 555 Lynn Street. For a female patient that fell and busted her lip, this came from an iPhone notification. Unknown if hospital staff is with her at this time. 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

0: 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Otsego Duty Officer going to service for a wire down in Otsego Township at the residence of 1210 106th Avenue, 1210 106th Avenue. For a wire down in the driveway, no arcing or sparking. Advice and clear. Central's clear at 0943.
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Allegan Central 2, Lake EMS, and Allegan Duty Officer. Allegan Duty Officer, please be advised of a road hazard. Information only. Eastern Avenue between Grand Street and Lowe is closed until further notice. Again, Eastern Avenue between Grand Street and Lowe is closed until further notice. Central's clear at 10:39.

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1: Good.
0: Good morning. You can tell me on till 5. I'll be in vehicle 5492 working the Marshall Post area. Won't know you any tracks. Break for pup. Thank you. 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

0: 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She was clear the scene. 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

0: Alley Federal Target on Fire Lake, EMS, Code 3 PI accident, Old Alley Road, Gleason Road, Old Alley Road and Gleason Road. We have airbag deployment and at least one rollover. Still working on patients. Advising patients clear on 34.
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1: OEM Central Lake EMS for information only in Plainville EMS. 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Priority 3 for a 37-year-old female having an allergic reaction. They did administer Epi. Central Clear, 136.
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5: 6-1 to 6-3 direct. We're in the middle of Otsego at the light, basically. 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
1: Allegan Central 2, light 933 and Saugatuck Fire. En route to the TI accident, Old Allegan Road and Gleason Road. Be advised, we are receiving an update that is one patient at this time, a pregnant female that is trapped inside of the vehicle. Central's clear, 1137. Clear, 962 is taking the...
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Allegan Central Chief Saga Tech Fire, Saga Tech Fire, an additional page for the PIX in Saga Tech Township, Old Allegan Road and Gleason Road, Old Allegan Road and Gleason Road, requesting additional manpower at this time for a PI accident, one vehicle rollover, one patient. Rise and clear, Central Sphere 1140.

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2: Anybody else in or out, go with an emergency, call everybody's out of the vehicle, minor injuries.
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2: 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Anybody else go non-emergency for fire, PD, no other needs, another ambulance?
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1: 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They have advised that it is minor injuries. 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
3: Elegant Central from plane 1961. 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
0: Six two is going to be taking a transfer from Beacon Plainwell down to Mishawaka, Indiana. We'll keep track of our own times. 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

0: Halligan Central 2, Lake EMS, Lake EMS, and Finville First Responders. Respond Priority 3 for Medical Manlius Township. 267056th Street for a 59-year-old female. Traumatic injury, injury to the ankle. 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Central's clear at 1209.
1: Halligan, I have to do a clinical. 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
0: We are out of Elegant General. My apologies. I don't think I called this in route. It was a 9-minute drive.
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Flight Kiev on 80 comms for a Fire 83 in Pine Grove Township, 03BD0M40, for a 94-year-old male that has sores that are bleeding.

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0: 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It's going to be for an adult male diabetic who is not alert and vomiting. 81-year-old male. 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
0: Copy that update.
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0: 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Patient has been having stroke symptoms since 8:30 this morning. Has been not alert for the last 45 minutes of that, having left leg immobility and slurred speech.
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0: We're going to be clear of Dahlia. Can you also attach Whalen fire? They were first at the scene.

0: Alligator Central for sale and fire duty officer, possibly going service for an assist. 3681 28th Street, 3681 28th Street, that's Sandy Pines main gate at lot 0444. There is a 2-year-old locked inside of a camper. The AC is not running. They're concerned about potential heat concerns. They did call a locksmith. Their ETA was too extended, requesting fire department assistance. Advise them clear, central's clear at 12:58.
1: Alien Central, 1701, clear on the page.
0: 1701, clear on the page at 12:58. Are you willing to respond?
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0: 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Out of it. 13 10. 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

0: County of Central Oil and EMS, Area A, Adam, Area A, Adam. First one, priority 3, 2990 138th Avenue, 2990 138th Avenue. It's going to be the Rehoboth Oaks Assisted Living Center in Salem Township. On priority 3, for a 77-year-old male who was urinating blood, he is responding normally. Advise and clear, so just clear at 1318.
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0: 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Advise and clear Central Square 1355.
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0: 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I'll be in service until midnight. 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
0: 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I'll be in service L02, supervision for the Wayland Post area. 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
1: 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Can I have that for?
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1: 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I'll be on service every day.
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0: afternoon. 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

0: Referencing the fire alarm that was at 3382 Gaslight Lane, we had ADT back on. TX, who advised I proceed to two more trips, the living room heat as well as the living room smoke detector. I had advised them that we did initially receive that first call, and you advised it was an accidental trip. They advised that they needed to provide us with more information due to the time delay from that call to now. Did you want to be reattached or have a tone?
1: Yeah, go ahead. I will head that way just to verify.
0: 10-4 in confirming, did you want a full department tone or just attach you?
1: Negative, just attach.
0: 10-4. I'll show you in route 43.

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0: Yeah, homeowner's going to contact ADT. I'll start checking. That's clear.
1: Temporary, thank you, 1427.

Allegan Central. We fired one of service for a grass fire wire down. Near the address of 706 49th Street, 706 49th Street. Caller's advising that there's a power line down and it's live, and customers has not responded. Again, it's starting things on fire. Nothing is nearby. It's just grass. Again, the power line is down and live. Address in clear, so just clear 1433.

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0: 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It doesn't clear, such as clear, 1439.
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0: Elegant Pistol Street, Doorfire, and Wayland. A Adam EMS for standby for a gas leak outside of the building of a residence. 4190 Litchfield Drive, 4190 Litchfield Drive, for a gas line outside of the building. No one is feeling sick or dizzy at this time. Advising clearing the page. Central clear at 1440.
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0: 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We have a medical alert back on TX advising they requesting a cancel. Please advise if you'd like a department tone, Central Square 1435.
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1: 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I believe you requested consumers. 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

0: Battalion Cruiser William S. Perry C. Charles, Aries C. Charles, and Hopkins first responders. Respond priority 1 to 1401 112th Avenue, 1401 112th 112 Avenue in Watson Township. Respond priority 1 for a 62-year-old female who has COPD and is currently on difficulty breathing. Advise and clear. Central clear 1451.
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2: Leave 34 to Central.
0: Lee, go ahead.
2: Be advised to go be pole to pole. Unknown by consumers to the tree on the wire, and it's on the ground. It's not arcing, it's parking right now. So we're going to go ahead and clear.
0: Clear the line is pole to pole. There is a tree on the wire. So the arc air is parking. It will be clear. Central to Lee Fire. Just to confirm, you do need consumers as well.
2: On the ground and the trees on the wire.
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1: 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I'll be logging shortly. 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

0: 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Our caller is currently en route. 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

0: Allegan Central 2, Wayland B-Boy EMS and Wayland First Responders, respond priority 1 for medical in Wayland City at the Hardy's located at the front parking lot. 300 Reno Drive for an 18-year-old female seizing postpartum seizure. Advise them clear on the page. 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
3: 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Can you give me the numerics, please?
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0: Italian Center 2, Valley Benina, South Benina. Respond priority 1 to 6130 105th Avenue, 6130 105th Avenue in Casco Township. Respond priority 1 for a 66-year-old male who fell off of a ladder about 10 feet onto cement. He does have a head injury. Advise and clear, so just clear at 1534. Sorry, Plano, you were grouped in with that. My apologies.
1: 961, was that call for us? Allegan County from Plano 961, was that call for us?
0: It's negative. I had your talk group with my actual tones. Apologies.
1: 10-4, thank you.

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0: 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I'm transferring by the way.
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2: The patient wouldn't provide his last name. He advised that he was supposed to be living in a different area. He also advised that when we asked if somebody was looking for him because he had walked through the woods, he said not yet. If you can obtain further, we can also get law enforcement en route as well if you would need.
4: 5-0-5460, check it in.
1: 5460. Clear on that. You can show us in the area. We are not finding anybody at the intersection or east of it.
4: Yes, in. Logged in service level 0-7 hours at the Coast Area. And Vivo 5436. Have a good shift.
1: Yes, sir.
2: It looks like they are going to be east of the address of 6110, around the curve, though.
1: Clear on that. Although you can hold LE for now.
2: 10-4-13-49.
0: Now Central Life 278.
2: 278.
0: Just repeat that address for us one time, please.
2: AV Riverside Road and Arrowhead Drive. Riverside at Arrowhead. It's coming east of 6110 Riverside, again, east of 6110 Riverside Drive. We do have first responders out in the area that should be taking the patient.
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0: Allegan Central for Route 2, go fire plane with EMS, respond for a PI accident in front of M89, check. M89 and 12th Street, M89 Highway and 12th Street, in front of KFC, two vehicles, we have at least one patient, advise when clear, Central clear for check, 15 for in.
1: Central 962 is clear.
0: Ready after. 962 clear at 15 for in.
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2: 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Allegan dispatch from Whalen 955.
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0: 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You're looking for a white silver Chevy Cruze and a tan Chevy Malibu. They are blocking the entrance to KFC, possibly that lane. Not unsure if drivable. No one is strapped. Complaining of...
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0: Duty officer, be advised, they say they're blocking the left lane. The left lane. 963.
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0: 10-4, 1551. 962, per officer on scene, you can disregard at this time. No EMS needed. They are requesting fire to continue for traffic. Central square. Central Otsego fire en route to M89.
9: Six two clear. You can show us disregarding.
1: Three 12, you are clear to back up.
0: Hotsego's duty officer, be advised, the patient is now refusing EMS at this time. They are still requesting you continue in for traffic.
3: Copy that. You can show duty officer on scene. I'm assuming Hotsego command.
0: Assuming Hotsego command, 1552.
4: After you go, duty officer to 166 on private.
3: On private, go ahead.
4: Do you want us to continue in priority 1?
3: Negative, you ain't downgrade priority 3 at this time. We're just moving traffic into the center lane at this point.
4: Copy that. 4-10-2, duty officer. We're clear direct. We'll be pulling 13 here momentarily.
10: Flight BMS report for a priority 1, 2 vehicle PI accident, 49,000 block, County Road 388, Columbia Township, advise on 80 count.
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0: report, you know, due duty officer on private.
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0: We ended up picking up a fourth, so we're coming in with four. Do you want others to hold at the station and backfill any additional calls?
1: Stay affirmative at this time. Probably the easiest spot to set up is going to be right at Oaks Crossing. We're going to move them into the number two lane.
0: Copy that. We'll be diverting them into number two lane at Oaks Crossing. We got about 45 to a minute.
1: Copy that.
2: 29 to duty officer on private. I'm at the corner of Farmer and Dix. I'll be at the station. I'll stay back and stand in the second medical with him in.
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1: 5052-51. 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
5: 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I'll be in service till 2 a.m. I'm logged in. 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
0: Good afternoon. I'll be locked until 0200 Pawpaw Coast area. Have a good day.
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0: 13, the advisor, we're going to clear here in the next couple minutes. We're just getting the tow truck and then stop on the way, and then we're out. I'm going to pick up Kyle, and we'll take off.
1: Copy that. We'll be making our way back.

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0: Yes, sir. Yeah, we sent it from our duty officer.
3: How do you go?
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3: 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Leaving Borges and then route back. Interback 16.
2: 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I'm off duty. Have a good night. Usual.

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1: 1618.
2: Battalion Central 2, lead duty officer, respond for a wire down at 500 53rd Street. 553rd Street in Lee Township, to be the Lee Township Cemetery. One of our on-duty officers saw it driving by, stated that a tree was down on the wires. There was no arcing or sparking. He did not believe that a full fire department needed to go and that just consumers is required. Advising clear, sentence clear, 1618.

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1: Roger.
0: We're leaving better work than around.
1: 1520.

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1: 5338.
0: Oh, sure. Have a good night.
1: Yourself.

0: Elliot Pepper from Louisville. There was a tree out of line from pole to pole. It's not broke, but they need to get the electric shut off to get the tree off of it.
1: Lee, you were low volume. I'm clear that the line is pole to pole and the tree's on it. Did you say that the line is not broken? It's still alive?
0: Yeah, it doesn't look like it's broke. It's from pole to pole. It's just pulled way down.
1: Clear that the pole is still intact. We will notify consumers. Central 901.
2: Can you copy me now?
1: Affirmative. Much better, ma'am.
0: There's a pine tree on the line. It's come out of a tree and it's got it sprung down to the ground. But it still looks like it's attached, pole to pole.
1: 10-4.
0: There's nothing we can do. I'll put a couple barrels up and call it good.
1: 10-4. Central 901.
3: 901.
0: Also let consumers know it's right in the middle of the cemetery.
1: We're going to be doing a transfer from Beacon out in Brunswick Hill to advise we're back in the area and available. Clear that it's the middle of the cemetery at 1625.
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3: 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We'll return back to terminal. Thank you.
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2: Allegan Central from Lee 102 will be clearing the cemetery and returning to quarters.
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Battalion Thunder 2, Grasco Fire. Grasco Fire, respond for a general public assist at Brockton Student State Park, 6575 138th Avenue, 6575 138th Avenue in Lake Town Township. Possibly going to be on the South Trail. The call went into Van Buren State Park. They called the ranger station and stated that there was an emergency out on the trail. The caller said he was with his grandmother, who was on the transplant list, and they needed assistance getting out. Unknown if there is some sort of medical emergency or if they're just lost out on the trail. We do not have a number to call the original caller back. Advise and clear, Central's clear at 1648.

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2: I'm out at the state park. Do we have any other information available? Vehicle or anything?
1: Negative. My original caller, the Van Buren Park Ranger, wasn't able to get anything further. She did send one of her partners to head there. He's going to be there in a Chevy Silverado, but she said it would be a while.
2: Copy that. I guess Ollie will head over towards the South Trail and take a walk.
1: 10-5.

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0: 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First one, priority 3 to 4177 Janet Drive. 4177 Janet Drive in Door Township. First one, priority 3 for a 64-year-old male who fell in the bathroom and is unable to get up. He is going to be a cancer patient. Advice and clear, so just clear at 1703.
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0: 5-0-5325. 5325. 5-0-5345. 5-0-5345. 5-0-5345. 5-0-5345. 5-0-5345. 5-0-5345. 5-0-5345. 5-0-5345. 5-0-5345. 5-0-5345. 5-0-5345. 5-0-5345. 5-0-5345. 5-0-5345. 5-0-5345. 5-0-5345. 5-0-5345. 5-0-5345. 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
0: Coming off duty, have your SMS.
1: Yes, sir.

0: So the two graphical fires.
1: 705, go ahead, Central.
0: I've got a caller line reporting the medical emergency on the beach. They're not currently with the patient, but they said that they are on the Royal Beach Trail on the final descent down to the beach.
1: Copy that. Royal Beach Trail, is that off of the South Trail or off of Livingston?
0: I'm trying to gather more at this time, and I will update you in just a minute.
1: See that? Thank you.
0: Seven of five is going to be off the Livingston Trail.
1: Copy that. I will turn around and start walking back towards Livingston.

0: Central, is this confirmed that they're having a medical problem?
1: Affirmative, this caller is advising that they are having a medical problem, that he watched the female fall over and start to throw up. He said somebody should be flagging you down, I believe.
0: Copy that. Do you have AMR en route?
1: Dispatching them now.
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0: 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Respond to an echo call at 3905 21st Street. That's 3905 21st Street for a unknown age and subject choking. Advise on clear on page. Central clear at 1720. Allegan Central to Door Fire and Wayland EMS. Respond to an echo call at 3905 21st Street. That's 3905 21st Street for a unknown age and subject choking. Advise on clear on page. Central clear at 1720.
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1: Copy that. 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
0: Felt Mansion.
1: Copy that. Break 773, did you copy that message? Rangers have the patient. They're bringing her out to the Felt Mansion parking lot. If you can meet them there, and flag AMR down when you see them.
2: They just came into the Saugatuck Dunes parking lot, not the Felt Mansion parking lot.
1: Copy that. Well, wait for the Rangers. They're coming to the Felt parking lot. Have a medical bag ready there and wait for them.
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1: Andrew.
0: Okay, what I'm understanding is you have the Rangers and the patient at the state park, is that correct?
1: Yes, we are all at the state park right now.
0: Okay, Tom did not understand that, I don't believe. Go talk to him on channel 2 and just stay off the main channel. Let him know what's going on.
2: 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The seat is reclined back. It's a silver Mazda car. Advising you're clear, Central clear at 7034.
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3: 705, I'm on 2 now. Yeah, they told me that they were coming out to the Felt Mansion parking lot, so I'm heading over to State Park.
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3: Good. All right, I see AMR. I will send them over to you guys right now.
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4: Usual.
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1: 5448.
0: Good evening. I'll be in service Calhoun County until 02. I'll lodge into P1. We'll be double with 5432. We'll be going as 48.

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0: I'll be en route to the 4177 Janet Drive call with 951 to assist them. No need for any other responders, active or tones.
1: So you do not want to be attached to it?
0: We were attached to it previously. I'll be fine with that.

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1: 9-5-2.
0: We're clear last available. Still cover 10. You can clear the clear, thanks.
1: There are 3 clear available. I'm going to be

0: Switzerland 270.
1: 270, go ahead.
0: We do have an officer on call of Douglas Cove. They advise that you're clear to come on in if you're planning to stage.
1: Copy.

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0: Alley Central Stock Truck First Responders in Lacey MS. Sensor is Party 1 to Douglas Cove, 243 Wiley Road. 243 Wiley Road, room A17, again A17. Law enforcement is on scene with a 58-year-old male who is delusional. And they're requesting transport. Advise you if they are such clear, 1813.
1: Alec and I to there.
0: Hi, Jesus.
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0: What was that last part?
1: 278 is ready on scene. I believe it's Douglas Cove. Is there a way to have them check while they're there on the station for priority was?
0: It's the city officer. The second city officer is out with this second patient, and the city officer is advising priority 3 for this one now.
1: Quick, priority. Okay.
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Alien Central, plane well, EMS 1033-408 Gladys Street. 408 Gladys Street, Prairie 3 for a 25-year-old male who is not feeling well, nauseous, vomiting, and diarrhea. Advise you clear, such clear, 1830. 1830.

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1: 5278, go ahead.
0: My apologies, you can show us off-scene transporting the Holland Priority 3 at 1825. We're out at Holland now.
1: Holland, 1840.
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0: Allie and Central from Plainwell 961. We are on scene. 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

0: Thank you, Robert. That's you. We're 10 out from Benton Harbor, St. Joe.
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0: Mentioned door fire in Wayland EMS. Hey, Adam, go on service for unknown accident. 18th Street and 146th Avenue. 18th Street and 146th Avenue. Had a couple calls. Two cars, one got T-boned. Unknown further advice. Question clear. 1819.
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0: Elegant Central Plainwell EMS, going through his party 3 for lift this 295 13th Street. 295 13th Street, party 3 for a 73-year-old male. 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

0: Central, 875. We barricaded with some cones. Did you say you had county? I was going to check on this also.
1: Other Red Road Commission has been notified.
0: Copy that, thank you, and we will be clear and available.
1: Clear at 1951.